black cigarette. Start this day like all the rest. First thing every morning that I do is start missing you.

says something like, you and me, babe, how about it? Juliet says, hey, it's Romeo. You nearly give me a heart attack.

both with streets of shame. Both dirty, both mean. 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And I dreamed your dream for you, and now your dream is real.